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1: From the Sky News Centre at 2. Two people on board a cruise ship linked to a hantavirus outbreak are said to be self-isolating after returning to the UK.
2: There are a small number of individuals who have already left the cruise previous to this outbreak, two in the UK, and we've contacted both those individuals. We're very grateful for them. They are self-isolating with our support. We're also tracing people who were in close proximity on flights that individuals have taken.
1: That's Professor Robin May from the UK Health Security Agency. Health experts insist risk to the general public is very low. The ship's now on its way to Tenerife. Donald Trump doubled down on his claim that a deal with Iran is imminent. The US president has threatened more intense bombings if Tehran didn't agree. It could mean restrictions are lifted on both sides at the Strait of Hormuz. Israel's military says a Hezbollah commander has been targeted in a strike on Lebanon's capital, Beirut. Security sources say it marks the first hit on the southern suburbs since a ceasefire was agreed last month. Ryanair's boss wants to see an end to early morning pre-flight pints at the airport. Michael O'Leary claims disruptive passengers are forcing almost a plane a day to divert. Airport bars don't have to follow the same licensing laws as other venues. Emma Henderson's a former EasyJet pilot.
3: We had actually pulled onto stand and were parked, and I had just left the flight deck to go and say goodbye, and a fight broke out on board. One of the passengers headbutted another passenger and his nose was flattened into his face, and it was horrific for everybody around. It was 3 a.m. We had to call the police.
1: Parents in South Wales are being urged to check their children are washing their hands properly after a hepatitis A outbreak in Barry. Public health officials say cases in several households suggest the infection could be spreading locally. Manchester City are celebrating winning the Women's Super League title for the first time since 2016. They've been crowned champions after Arsenal's 1-1 draw with Brighton last night. City have been top of the WSL since November and have won 17 of their 21 games. That's the latest.
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3: From the Sky News Centre at 3. A British tour guide who's been tested in a Dutch hospital for hantavirus says he has no idea how long he'll be there. Martin Anstey, who's 56, is one of three people who've been evacuated from a cruise ship. UK health officials say two other passengers are self-isolating here. Spain's hoping the rest can disembark in Tenerife, though the Canary Islands president's not happy. Our correspondent Thomas Moore says rules appear muddled.
4: If you're Spanish, then they will take precautions and keep you in isolation even if you're not showing any symptoms. Everybody else can get on board a commercial airliner along with other holidaymakers and go home.
3: Donald Trump's again insisting a deal with Iran could be close.
5: Now we're doing well. Now we have to get what we have to get. If we don't do that, we'll have to go a big step further. But with that being said, they want to make a deal. We've had very good talks over the last 24 hours. And it's very possible that we'll make a deal.
3: The US president's been speaking at the Oval Office, repeating his warnings against Iran having a nuclear weapon. We're told of a momentum behind the scenes. Airlines have cancelled just over 13,000 flights this month as jet fuel costs soar due to the Iran war. The data from analytics firm Cirium suggests it equates to around 2 million seats lost. London Heathrow, Gatwick and Manchester are among the British airports to have announced cancellations. A former SNP council leader has been jailed for 18 months for a string of sex offences. Jordan Linden, who led North Lanarkshire Council until 2022, was convicted of five sexual assaults against young men. Arsenal will face holders Paris Saint-Germain in the Champions League final. The French side drew 1-1 with Bayern Munich in Germany, meaning they progressed 6-5 on aggregate. And Bonnie Tyler is said to be recovering after being rushed to hospital for emergency intestinal surgery. Posting a story on the singer's Instagram account, her family revealed she's being treated by doctors near her home in Portugal. They say the 74-year-old's surgery went well. That's the latest. I'm AJ Walsh.
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1: From the Sky News Centre at 4. Two people who returned to the UK from a cruise ship at the centre of the hantavirus outbreak have been told to self-isolate despite not showing symptoms. The UK Health Security Agency insists the risk to the general public is very low. Nika Alexander is from the World Health Organization.
2: This isn't a new virus. It has been around. We've known about it for a good 30 years now. Every year there are a few hundred cases in some parts of the world, a few thousand in other parts of the world. So we, as in the collective health community, knows how to manage this virus.
1: US reports suggest a deal with Iran to end the war could be close. It's reported to include a commitment from Tehran on the issue of nuclear enrichment. Yesterday, US President Donald Trump said the Strait of Hormuz would reopen if Iran agrees. Britain's former national security advisor, Lord Ricketts, says there are many factors at play.
3: Now they're trying to fix something that was broken by going to war in the first place. It's not a very good set of results, but I think Trump, most of all, wants the markets and his MAGA base to understand that the war is going to be over and therefore the price of oil comes down.
1: Experts think they found what causes a type of stroke that affects around 35,000 people a year in the UK. A study has found lacunar strokes that can lead to dementia may be caused by widening arteries in the brain. Ryanair's boss wants to see an end to early morning pre-flight pints at the airport. Michael O'Leary claims disruptive passengers are forcing almost a plane a day to divert. Arsenal will face holders Paris Saint-Germain in the Champions League final. The French side drew 1-1 with Bayern Munich in Germany, meaning they progressed 6-5 on aggregate. And Sir Gareth Southgate's warning that tighter budgets mean parents can't afford kit for their children's PE lessons. One in six told a survey that their kids have had to give up sports because they don't have enough money for the right equipment. That's the latest. I'm AJ Walsh.
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1: From the Sky News Centre at 5. A British tour guide has been evacuated to a hospital in the Netherlands with suspected hantavirus. He's among three who've been flown from the cruise ship, which is heading for Tenerife. Two people who've returned to the UK are self-isolating. Turkish YouTuber Rui Senet left the ship after the first person died from the illness.
2: After this announcement, we were not ready or we were not isolated for what was to come. We were together during breakfast, lunch and dinner timings in the dining room all together. There was open buffet.
1: Peace talks between the US and Iran are said to be gaining momentum, with the White House reportedly close to a deal. Donald Trump insists Tehran's keen to negotiate and has threatened a higher level of bombing if no agreement is reached. The US president also confirms that an American naval blockade of Iranian ports remains in place.
3: The Iranians are not getting anything through one way or the other, so they're out of business. And we'll see whether or not they are agreeing. And if they don't agree, they'll end up agreeing shortly thereafter.
1: Health officials in South Wales are warning parents to keep a close eye on children's hand hygiene after a hepatitis A outbreak in Barry. Close contacts are being offered vaccinations. Polling stations open this morning for elections across Britain. Wales and Scotland will choose new members of their devolved parliaments. You won't need to bring ID to cast your ballot there, but voters in England will. More than 5,000 council seats are up for grabs. Manchester City are celebrating winning the Women's Super League title for the first time since 2016. They've been crowned champions after Arsenal's 1-1 draw with Brighton last night. And Bonnie Tyler is said to be recovering after being rushed to hospital for emergency intestinal surgery. Posting a story on the singer's Instagram account, her family revealed she's been treated near her home in Portugal. They say the 74-year-old's surgery went well. That's the latest. I'm AJ Walsh.
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1: From the Sky News Centre at 6, two people on board a cruise ship linked to a hantavirus outbreak are said to be self-isolating after returning to the UK.
2: There are a small number of individuals who have already left the cruise previous to this outbreak, two in the UK, and we've contacted both those individuals. We're very grateful for them. They are self-isolating with our support. We're also tracing people who were in close proximity on flights that individuals have taken.
1: That's Professor Robin May from the UK Health Security Agency. Neither are reporting symptoms. Health experts insist the risk to the general public is very low. The ship's now on its way to Tenerife. Polls will open in an hour in elections across the country. There are votes for the Scottish and Welsh parliaments, as well as seats on 136 councils in England. US reports suggest a deal with Iran to end the war could be close. It's reported the one-page memorandum would include a commitment from Tehran on the issue of nuclear enrichment, a sticking point in negotiations so far. Yesterday, US President Donald Trump said the Strait of Hormuz would reopen if Iran agrees. Britain's former National Security Advisor Lord Rickett says there are many factors at play.
3: Now they're trying to fix something that was broken by going to war in the first place. It's not a very good set of results, but I think Trump, most of all, wants the markets and his MAGA base to understand that the war is going to be over and therefore the price of oil comes down.
1: Meanwhile, a possible suicide note by Jeffrey Epstein has been released by a judge in New York. It's understood to have been written before an attempt on his life in prison that Epstein survived. Former England boss Sir Gareth Southgate's warning many parents can't afford kit for their children's PE lessons. He says rising costs and tighter family budgets will mean youngsters spending more time in front of screens. And in sport, Arsenal will face Paris Saint-Germain in the Champions League final next month. The French holders completed a 6-5 aggregate win over Bayern Munich last night to book their place in Budapest. That's the latest. I'm Stevie Shillinglaw.
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1: In the Sky News Centre at 9, two people who returned to the UK from a cruise ship at the centre of a hantavirus outbreak have been told to self-isolate despite not showing symptoms. The UK Health Security Agency insists the risk to the general public is very low. The ship is on its way to Tenerife, and Nika Alexander is from the World Health Organization.
2: This isn't a new virus. It has been around. We've known about it for a good 30 years now. Every year there are a few hundred cases in some parts of the world, a few thousand in other parts of the world. So we, as in the collective health community, knows how to manage this virus.
1: Polls have opened and elections taking place across Britain. Scottish and Welsh Parliament members will be chosen, along with 5,000 councillors in 136 areas of England. Donald Trump's claimed the war with Iran could be over quickly as he looks to secure a peace deal. The US president insists talks have gone well over the last 24 hours. Defence and security analyst Professor Michael Clark says the White House needs an off-ramp.
3: President Trump feels boxed in, and this summit he's going to in China next week, I think, looms large. He didn't want to go with this thing unresolved. It looks as if he's just decided he's got to fold. I think we've arrived at the point where the United States is desperate to get out and is looking for a way out.
1: Meanwhile, Iran struck Beirut for the first time since agreeing to a Lebanon ceasefire last month. The US Secretary of State will meet the Pope later with the aim of repairing relations with the Vatican. Leo's calls for peace in the Middle East haven't gone down too well with the US President. A report's warning more than half of women in the UK feel their pains ignored or dismissed by doctors. Research suggests so-called medical misogyny means three quarters are turning to unverified sources for support. And Arsenal will face Paris Saint-Germain in the Champions League final later this month. The holders completed a 6-5 aggregate win over Bayern Munich to book their place in Budapest. That's the latest. I'm Stevie Shillinglaw.
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4: News Centre at 10. Two people on board a cruise ship linked to a hantavirus outbreak are said to be self-isolating after returning to the UK.
5: There are a small number of individuals who have already left the cruise previous to this outbreak, two in the UK, and we've contacted both those individuals. We're very grateful for them. They are self-isolating with our support. We're also tracing people who were in close proximity on flights that individuals have taken.
4: That's Professor Robin May from the UK Health Security Agency. Neither are reporting any symptoms, and health experts insist the risk to the general public is very low. The ship is now heading to Tenerife. Israel has launched airstrikes on Beirut for the first time since a ceasefire in Lebanon was announced last month. Meanwhile, Donald Trump's predicting the conflict in the region will end soon, as what he describes as very good talks have taken place in the last 24 hours. Polls are open in the Scottish and Welsh Parliament elections. Voters are also picking 5,000 councillors in England, sitting on 136 local authorities. More than half of women in the UK feel their pain is ignored and dismissed by their GP. New data shows nearly three quarters of women have looked for help from alternative places. Charlotte was sectioned before her complex regional pain syndrome was diagnosed.
6: My condition basically turned out to end up only being triggered around my hormone cycle every month. So we found out that every month with my condition, it was flaring up. They were told me that it was just my condition and that it was just part of my condition. But it turned out that it was actually stage 4 endometriosis.
4: Manchester City are celebrating winning the Women's Super League title for the first time since 2016 after Arsenal drew 1-1 with Brighton. Meanwhile, Arsenal will face Paris Saint-Germain in the Champions League final later this month. And the courts heard how Paul Hollywood claimed he was speeding on a motorway because he was rushing his sick cat to the vet. The Bake Off judge was caught doing nearly 100 miles per hour on the M25 in January. That's the latest. I'm Stevie Shillinglaw.
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4: News Centre at 11. A British tour guide who's been evacuated to a hospital in the Netherlands with suspected hantavirus says he has no idea how long he'll be there. He's among three who've been flown from the cruise ship which is heading for Tenerife. Two people who've returned to the UK are self-isolating. YouTuber Ruby Sennett left the ship after the first person died.
5: After this announcement, we were not ready or we were not isolated for what was to come. We were together during breakfast, lunch and dinner timings in the dining room all together. There was open buffet.
4: Millions of people are voting in elections across Britain. Polls are open for the Scottish and Welsh parliaments, as well as 136 councils across England. Donald Trump's claimed the war with Iran could be over quickly, saying talks have gone well over the last 24 hours. Defence and security analyst Professor Michael Clark says the White House needs an off-ramp.
6: President Trump feels boxed in, and this summit he's going to in China next week, I think, looms large. He didn't want to go with this thing unresolved. It looks as if he's just decided he's got to fold. I think we've arrived at the point where the United States is desperate to get out and is looking for a way out.
4: Meanwhile, Israel's carried out a strike on Beirut for the first time since a ceasefire deal was agreed. Train passengers in parts of the southeast of England are being warned to expect long delays because of a problem with the radio system. South Western Railway, Southern and Gatwick Express are among the operators affected. Meanwhile, airlines are adding hundreds of extra flights between London and Budapest for this month's Champions League final. Arsenal will meet Paris Saint-Germain there, but the cheapest plane ticket's currently around £370. And a court heard how Paul Hollywood claimed he was speeding on a motorway because he was rushing his sick cat to the vet. The Bake Off judge was caught doing nearly 100 miles per hour on the M25 in January. That's the latest. I'm Stevie Shillinglaw.
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3: Centre at midday. Two British people who were on a cruise ship hit with hantavirus are now self-isolating at home. The vessel's making its way to Tenerife after it was banned from docking in Cape Verde. Three people have died following the outbreak and three others have been medically evacuated to the Netherlands. Infectious disease expert Dr. Charlotte Hammer says the virus doesn't spread rampantly between people.
4: The highest we have ever seen was a third generation of cases in the context of a birthday party, so all sort of still very, very closely linked. This is not something that is very easily transmitted.
3: Millions of people across England are heading to the polls to elect councillors to 136 local authorities. Ballots are also open in Scotland and Wales as voters decide the makeup of their parliaments. Donald Trump's insisted the conflict in Iran could be over soon, describing peace talks over the past 24 hours as very good. Meanwhile, the IDF has issued a fresh evacuation order for southern Lebanon after claims it killed a high-ranking member of a militant group overnight. There are fears women are turning to unofficial medical advice online because their pain is routinely dismissed by doctors. Figures suggest more than half of women in the UK believe their problems are ignored by the medical profession. Last month, the Health Secretary promised an end to medical misogyny. Penny East from the Fawcett Society says society-wide sexism impacts care.
5: Unfortunately, every single workforce comes with those prejudices. Those prejudices exist in society. What we need is interventions to unpick those biases. So better training, better education and better resources.
3: Train services are returning to normal in the southeast of England after problems with radio communications caused disruption this morning. Network Rail says delays are still expected until the end of the day. And Prince Archie is celebrating his 7th birthday. Meghan, the Duchess of Sussex, shared a picture of him on social media, telling her followers he's a sweet boy. That's the latest. I'm Stevie Shillinglaw.
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1: 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Mm-hmm. But I think it's about respect, right?
0: Respect.
1: Respect energy. About, you should respect things that are important to somebody else. It's consideration, right? If you're inconsiderate, if you're an inconsiderate person.
0: Yeah, talking about respect, to give respect, even jo chote bache hain, 2 years old, aap unse koi baat aise kar lo jo unhe pasand nahi hai, they don't like it. Unki bhi respect karni chahiye. Choti bachon ki, honestly.
1: Yeah.
0: If you take their precious toy from them, they cry.
1: Yeah, they do, yeah.
0: Don't snatch it. Just talk to them.
1: Yeah. I think that's discipline as well, you know, because kids should, they need to know that they can't have everything all the time because life is not like that.
0: No, jo toys hain wahan pe, agar aapne unse koi baat karni hai ki khane ka time hai, ye wo buzz hote hain na, parents jaldi mein hote hain, just put the things away and carry the child and go, to wo rote hain bache na.
1: So no, you definitely, you should explain.
0: Show respect to the child.
1: You know, you can have your toys for so long, there's a time. There's a cut-off period for playing.
0: Family time. Just sit around the table.
1: Lekin aaj kal to bachche jo hai clone ke saath khelte hi nahi. There's no toys anymore. The kids are always on tablets. Yeah, tablets. They're on tablet all the time. You know, tablets and phones and stuff. But the kids don't really play with toys anymore. I think, have you seen recently, so many toy stores have closed down. There was a big chain called Toys R Us. I don't know if you remember Toys R Us.
0: Years back.
1: That's closed down. It's gone bankrupt. Mm. You know, it's finished. Yeah. But kids, and also I think kids, they don't spend time outside as well, so they should spend time in the park or in the woods and, you know, just going out in the street, playing in the back street, falling down, you know, when they fall and they get up. And I think that's all part of life, learning life as well, learning about life. You will fall down and you just get up and you dust yourself down, you know, and carry on.
0: And don't cry.
1: Yeah, and don't cry.
0: Jaise Pakistan mein chota bachcha girta tha na, to uska माइंड दूसरी तरफ लगाने के लिए कहते हैं, तो चुंटी को दुखी हो कहीं, चुंटी जो है ना वो मर गई ना, उसको अपना दर्द भूल के चुंटी।
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0: Yeah, distraction.
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4: UK health officials say passengers returning from a virus-hit cruise ship could self-isolate in hotels, but still vary on a case-by-case basis. Two Brits are staying home but are showing no symptoms of the rat-borne disease hantavirus. Three people have died. Professor Robin May from the UK Health Security Agency says all possible passenger contacts are being traced.
5: I would stress that the risk of transmission is very, very low, and so we are hopeful that we will not see additional cases, but as you'd expect, quite rightly, we're going to be monitoring very closely over the coming weeks, and will keep people fully abreast of the situation.
4: The ship's heading to Tenerife. America's top diplomats shaken hands with the Pope following Donald Trump's criticism of the Vatican's stance on the Iran war. Marco Rubio has also been meeting Italy's Prime Minister Giorgia Meloni. Pope Leo claims he's merely preaching the biblical message of peace. Our correspondent Alistair Bunkle is in Vatican City.
6: Only this week, so just really before Rubio took off from Washington to Rome, Trump had another pop at the Pope. So it's not going to be an easy task for Marco Rubio, although he has generally kept his counsel in this war of words between the two men.
4: We're told there's nothing to suggest a cyber attack was behind disruption on the railway this morning. A radio system's faults affected services across southern England. Network Rail says the issue's been resolved, but major disruptions still expected until the end of the day. Northern Ireland's police chief says any officer behaving inappropriately will quickly lose their job. John Butcher's updated the policing board after failings were uncovered in the investigation into the death of show jumper Katie Simpson in 2020. He adds violence against women and girls remains a major threat, with nearly 16 offences reported every day. The only way is Essex star Jake Halls died at the age of 35. The Sun's reporting he was found with head injuries at a villa in Mallorca. And Sir David Attenborough's had a new species of wasp named after him. He turns 100 tomorrow. That's the latest. I'm Imani Rana.
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4: The World Health Organization says 5 out of 8 reported cases of hantavirus have now been confirmed. His Director General, Dr. Tedros Ghebreyesus.
5: Given the incubation period of the Andes virus, which can be up to 6 weeks, it's possible that more cases may be reported. While this is a serious incident, WHO assesses the public health risk as low.
4: 3 people have died. The cruise at the centre of the outbreak is now making its way to Tenerife, with all remaining passengers asymptomatic. 2 British nationals who've returned to the UK are self-isolating, while also showing no signs of the disease. The co-founder of Superdry has been jailed for 8 years after being found guilty of rape. James Holder, who's 54, attacked a woman at her home after a night out in Cheltenham in May 2022. The fashion boss insisted it was consensual. Police are investigating reports a car mounted a curb towards 3 14-year-old boys in North London last month. It's being treated as a religiously aggravated assault in Barnet. There are fears women are turning to unofficial medical advice online because their pain is routinely dismissed by doctors. Figures suggest more than half of women in the UK believe their problems are ignored by the medical profession. Last month, the Health Secretary launched the Women's Health Strategy for England and promised an end to medical misogyny. Penny East from the Fawcett Society says society-wide sexism impacts care.
6: Now, unfortunately, every single workforce comes with those prejudices. Those prejudices exist in society. What we need is interventions to unpick those biases. So better training, better education and better resources.
4: Votes are being held for thousands of council seats across more than 100 local authorities in England, with polling stations open until 10 p.m. Elections for the Welsh and Scottish parliaments are also taking place. And Saturday Night Live UK will return for a second series. It'll be back with 12 episodes in September. That's the latest. I'm Imani Rana.
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Yes, assalamu alaikum, namaste, sasriya kaal, and a massive, a big, big warm welcome to ya. How's everybody doing this sunny, warm, warm golden afternoon? Where has the sunshine gone? Angie, agar awaaz nahi pehchani to music definitely aapne pehchan liya hoga. It's good to be back after I'm going to say a short break, but it's been a long break. It's a short break because I am still on Radio Sangam. I still do the Tuesday night with my friend, my yaar Dildar Mubasit. We have our show, The SMS, on a Tuesday midnight. And long break because I've not done a Bhangra show for a while. Angie, this is a Bhangra Fast show. And if your memory is good, then you'll remember that I don't play any Muhammad Rafi, no heartbreak, nothing sad on my show. Well, we try not to anyway. We try to keep it a party vibe, a party atmosphere. So if it's your birthday today, happy birthday to ya. If you're celebrating anything, congratulations. Bohut bohut mubarak, badhaiya. I want you all to let me know how you're doing, how you're keeping. Do send us a message. You know the number. I'm not going to read it out to you because you already know it. If you don't know it, download the app and you've got a direct connection from there. And if you were tuned in this morning or earlier on this lunchtime, you may have heard me for a short while. I was guesting on Asmaji's show. And that was because I was in the building and we crossed paths and I was invited. Anji, I'm Vesini, Bas Bina Bulae, Bas Aage. Invitation, minute to pit out there. But I did actually enjoy it. I really did enjoy it. It was a nice little bit of a discussion, a bit of gab shop. But now it's time for some music. It's time for some music. It's time for some Nachna Tapna. I love to know what tapna means anyway. Is it something to do with dancing? Isn't tapna jumping? Yeah, I think it is actually. So nachna and tapna, so dancing and jumping. Whatever that means. The first track we're going to go into is Ego by Inder Pandori and Gurlez Akhtar. Bas kuch seconds reg hai and we shall be going straight into that track. That'll be the first track of my show. The time is 15:20 on this new clock. It says just past 20 past 3.

Okay, G, welcome back after the short break. Adverts, breaks, zaruri hai, ek majboori hai. Actually, the next track is DJ Flo featuring Shri Brar. If you got any shout outs, any dedications, do let me know. Drop me a message. You know the number.

Yes, that was the sounds of Zen Sneaky featuring Honey King. Hope you enjoyed that track. The next one is Dono Pina Bolia by Apna Sangeet. We've just had a text message from Shazia. She says she prefers nicknames that are picked from vegetables. What does that mean? Oh, okay. I see what you mean now. Okay, she's gone on to another message and she's saying words like my gunglu, my alu. Okay. In fact, I'm going to dedicate this next track to all the crew at Haji Sobat's Meat and Chicken down in Berkby. It's a great crew there. Brilliant lads. Thank you so much for your company. We always enjoy it. This next track is dedicated to you boys. Thank you very much.

Okay, we're going to go slightly old school now. The track I'm going to play next is Menu Teri So by Sardara S. Gill. This is a proper 80s, 90s kind of Bhangra band. Remember the bands? Like Alap and Hira.

Okay, that's Aretha Franklin, the beautiful, soulful voice of Aretha Franklin. I don't know how that track sneaked into my show, because we were having Pangra, we were having a bit of a party shorty, and we now have Aretha Franklin. But it's okay, it's cool, it's all right. I ain't complaining, because Aretha's all right. She's all right. Hi. You've had a couple more messages. We had a message from Ajmal, who says when he was a kid, his nickname was Laddu. So that's nice to know. And we've had a message from somebody else as well. Rihanna. Okay, we've had a message from Rihanna. Rihanna saying that she's got nicknames for all her friends, and for her best mate, her best friend, she calls her Bangan, which is aubergines, I think. It's a veg. So I don't know what to quite make of that one, because it's not, I don't know, is it Beyonce? Is it offensive? Is it insulting? I don't know. I can't imagine calling somebody a Bangan, you know? Beyonce, I don't know. Maybe it depends on the kind of love you've got, right? Okay, yeah. Okay, yes, we were talking about nicknames earlier on, like nicknames related to food. People that call each other Piase with love, with terms of endearment. And somebody said that they call they love to use names of Mitai to call loved ones, so things like jalebi, laddu, gulab jamuns. Okay, so yeah, I don't know. Is it showing love having nicknames for people? I think it is. You know, when they say pyar se kya bulate hain aapko? Aapko pyar se? Hame to yaar koi pyar se bulata hi nahi hai yaar. Hame to yaar koi bulata hi nahi hai pyar se yaar. Bangan hi kahe to Bangan. You can, if you want to call me Laddu Jalebi, that's fine. If you want to, you can call me Bangan if you want. If it's PR, say, we don't mind. Okay, I'm going to leave you the last couple of minutes of Aretha Franklin before we go into the news. We've got the news at 4 o'clock. It's coming up at 4 o'clock. We've got 3 or 4 minutes to go. Actually, don't forget, it's Thursday today. Don't forget to vote. I'm not going to try to influence you. I'm not going to say who you should be voting for. But I will say, do think about things that affect us. You know, try and vote for the person that you think is going to best serve, you know, your local area, your people, your community, who's going to best serve your community. Do think about it. Do think about, you know, the benefits of having the right person as your local councillor. And don't forget to vote, because it's worth more than a million. It's priceless having been able to vote, because around the world there's plenty of places that you can't vote. There's not many places where you can vote, so do use your vote. I'm not going to say who to vote for. It's up to you, obviously, but do make an informed decision. Do your research. But don't forget to vote, because you've only got a couple of hours left. I think they close at 7 o'clock, so do go and vote. I'm going to leave you with Aretha Franklin for the last couple of minutes, then we're going to have some news, and I shall see you on the other side. Okay, G.

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1: A man's been arrested near the home of Andrew Mountbatten Windsor in Norfolk. Police are questioning him on suspicion of possession of an offensive weapon and a public order offence. The Telegraph's reporting the former prince was confronted while walking his dogs in Wolverton yesterday. World Health Organization officials insist a hantavirus outbreak on board a cruise ship is not the start of a COVID pandemic, adding it spreads differently. Five cases have been confirmed. No passenger left on board has symptoms as it heads to Tenerife. Dr. Maria van Kerkhove from the WHO says the public health risk is low.
2: We are supporting the ship's operators in the mitigation measures that they are putting on board. We are working to have a proper and full disembarkment procedure step by step, to support authorities in the Canary Islands for the next stage of the people who are on board.
1: Two British nationals are self-isolating in the UK. The co-founder of fashion chain Superdry has been jailed for 8 years after being convicted of raping a woman after a night out in Cheltenham in May 2022. 54-year-old James Holder insisted it was consensual. A third person's been arrested by police investigating a suspected attempted arson attack on a synagogue. No damage was done in Finchley in North London last month. Sir David Attenborough's had a new species of wasp named after him to mark his 100th birthday. The insect was recently discovered within the Natural History Museum's collections after being stored there more than 40 years ago. Dr. Gavin Broad, Principal Curator of Insects at the museum, says the naturalist was thrilled.
3: Sir David has been, you know, huge friend of the museum for many decades, and for many of us he's been a great influence in our careers and the way we look at the world. And he sent me a very nice note actually saying he was very complimented by this. So I'm glad he wasn't offended by having a wasp named after him.
1: And Network Rail says train services are now returning to normal but warn of continued disruption today. It's after problems with radio communications caused travel issues. That's the latest. I'm Imani Rana.
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18: Hold on, everybody. Here it comes.
19: And now. Here comes the music.

Safri, I hope you enjoyed that track. I hope you're caught up with the news now as well, because we need to know what's going on around the world. The next track is Zugshinder Shinda. The track is called Kyun Dur Dur Rende Ho. There are two Shindas. Sukhchinder Shinda is a good one as well. But there's also Surinder Shinda as well, who's actually a great singer too. Maybe if you're lucky enough, I might pull one out for you.

That was the Safri Boys. I feel like we should take up the tempo just a little bit. The next track I'm going to play is Diljit Dosanjh. If you did manage to catch Diljit on the Fallon Show, which is a Saturday night late show in America on American TV, Diljit Dosanjh was there, and he did his new track Morley, which I will have coming up shortly. Don't you worry about that, because it's number one in the charts at the moment as well. This is a Panjatara Toll Mix.

The sounds of the one and only Diljit Dosanjh. If you didn't catch him on American TV over the last few days, he's absolutely blown it. He's got massive. People are loving him all over, and his little dance moves for that track that he was doing, some Punjabi folk kind of dance moves, they've gone viral as well. You got people that are not from a Punjabi background, a non-Punjabi background, are singing the song as well and doing the dance moves, doing like little clips with little TikToks with the dance moves. So do check him out. The next track is Balwinder Safri. We've got I would say around 24 minutes to go, so I'm here with you till 5 o'clock, and I hope you've enjoyed the show so far. This is Balwinder Safri, Safri Boys.

Okay, the Yara Nal Bahar. I'm going to dedicate this track again to the boys at Haji Soh with Meat and Chicken. Thank you very much for your company. Thank you very much for tuning in. And also, my Yar Dildar Mubasit. Yes, bro. Sorry about this week, but inshallah, I will see you next week, Yar.

Okay, the sounds of Toll is back. Is that a Toll or a Tolki? I'm not sure. Any Toll, Tolki experts out there, you can let me know. Okay, thank you very much for hanging out with us through the short break that we have to have. You know something? Our adverts, they're not that bad, you know. Our Radio Sangam adverts are actually quite interesting. The little drama, little episodes of drama and tamasha that you get. Okay, the next track is Valetti Pabian by Apna Sangeet. What's happened to my words today, man? What's going on? What's going on, bruv? Skying on. I think it's coming close to the finishing time. That's why I'm getting a bit my batteries are running low. Okay, I'm going to give a big, massive shout out to the Blackburn Massive. We've got Dilly there who's tuned in on the app. Thank you very much for tuning in. And I want to give a massive, massive, big, big, mita, sweet, sugary shout out to little Yakub. We've got little Isa and we've got Daniela as well. Thank you very much for listening in, and hopefully we shall see you soon. But for now, listen to this song and have a little bit of a dance. Okay.

Okay, G, we've got a few minutes left, so I'm going to leave you with the last couple of tracks. I'm going to leave you with Belinda Safri and DJ Gilly. I hope you've enjoyed the show. I hope you've enjoyed my company. If you have, do drop me a message, and hopefully I shall see you again on next Thursday. But don't forget, in the meantime, I will be on Tuesday midnight joining Mabasit for our show, The SMS, where we have a bit of gub shop, movie reviews and all that kind of stuff. But until next time, take care of yourselves and take care of each other.

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1: A man's been arrested on suspicion of having a weapon near former Prince Andrew's home in Norfolk. Newspaper reports suggest he was confronted while walking his dogs yesterday. He's also being questioned on suspicion of a public order offence. Two men have been found guilty of spying for China on pro-democracy dissidents from Hong Kong based in Britain. Retired Superintendent Bill Ewan rang the spy ring from central London between December 2023 and May 2024. A court heard he tasked former Met Police officer Peter Wai with carrying out a surveillance and intimidation campaign against critics of the Beijing government. They targeted Christopher Meng, who says he still feels afraid.
2: I feel not safe, even though I'm not based in Hong Kong anymore. Whenever I go out, I have to bring my personal alarm. I have to concern about the safety of my family.
1: Health officials insist a hantavirus outbreak on board a cruise ship is not the start of a COVID pandemic. The number of confirmed cases has risen to 5 as cabins are disinfected en route to Tenerife. A rider's died during qualifying for the Northwest 200 Superbike event in Northern Ireland. The session was immediately stopped. The Vatican says the US Secretary of State and Pope Leo spoke of a shared commitment to a strong relationship. It's after Donald Trump's criticism of the pontiff over his stance on the Iran war. Ruth Gledhills, the assistant editor of Catholic publication The Tablet, and calls the US president's AI posting of himself as Jesus troubling.
3: It was an interesting insight into Trump's mind that he thought that that was okay to do that. And so it's not so much offensive as concerning, you know, worrying that the leader of the United States thinks that it's okay to promulgate this image of himself as Jesus.
1: And millions of people are heading to the polls. Scotland and Wales are electing representatives to their parliaments, while there are also 136 local council elections happening in England. That's the latest. I'm Imani Rana.
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0: ready, baby?
1: Yo, honey, I've been thinking about it. I really just don't want to go to this party tonight. I know these are your friends, and I know this is special, but I'm just not feeling it tonight like that.
0: Look, all of my friends are waiting for me. I have to go in.
1: Look, I'm not...